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3: G'day, thanks for calling Sipping Tinnies. 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
2: Police are conducting inquiries into an image shared on social media after a former UK reported Green Party leader Zach Delansky over a picture on his Instagram. The image featured a man wearing a black t-shirt with the message, "We're only making plans for Nigel," and an image of a guillotine. Mr Farage has called for Mr Polanski to be arrested. Prime Minister Andy Burnham has been in talks with Ukrainian President Volodymyr Zelensky.
3: "I thought I would get on well with him, and I did. We got on very well indeed, and this is going to be a close partnership. I intend to visit soon, and we will build this, and we will work through the different issues that President Zelensky has, many of which we've gone into today."
2: And French President Emmanuel Macron has urged fire crews to stay strong. It's after a fire which burned through an area four times the size of Paris near Bordeaux. That's the latest from Radio News Hub. I'm Holly Hughes.
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5: Let's take a look at today's weather, sponsored by our friends at Newport City Council. Dry with plenty of sunshine today, but some patchy cloud moving in the afternoon. Still, we're looking at a high of 27 degrees. Bored? 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
2: G'day, thanks for calling Sipping Tinnies. 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Leave a message after the tone.
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4: Nigel Farage is calling for Green Party leader Zach Polanski to be arrested. This after an image on Polanski's Instagram showed a man with a shirt reading "We're only making plans for Nigel," followed by an image of a guillotine. Police are conducting inquiries after a report was made by Reform UK. Equalities Minister Bridget Phillipson has been appointed Labour Party chairwoman by Andy Burnham. Announcing her appointments, the Prime Minister says she'll make sure the Labour Party is match fit for the next election. Armed officers will be deployed for the UK's largest Pride Festival. It's following the attack on Berlin's Pride events, which left one person dead and injured at least 29 others. And Marine Week starts today. Danielle Clifford is from the Wildlife Trusts.
5: It doesn't matter where you live around the

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4: 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Dry with plenty of sunshine today, but some patchy cloud moving in the afternoon. Still, we're looking at a high of 27 degrees. 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
7: Anyway, we see them, we are bang pan another one. 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
2: G'day, thanks for calling Sipping Tinnies. 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
1: We Are Zero was at Le Pub on Saturday, the 15th of August. We Are Zero was a pop-punk band from South Wales. 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Wednesday 13 is at the Corn Exchange on Sunday, the 9th of August. 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
3: Police are conducting inquiries into an image shared on social media after a former UK reported Green Party leader Zach Delansky over a picture on his Instagram. The image featured a man wearing a black t-shirt with the message, "We're only making plans for Nigel," and an image of a guillotine. Mr Farage has called for Mr Polanski to be arrested. Prime Minister Andy Burnham has been in talks with Ukrainian President Volodymyr Zelensky.
4: "I thought I would get on well with him, and I did. We got on very well indeed, and this is going to be a close partnership. I intend to visit soon, and we will build this, and we will work through the different issues that President Zelensky has, many of which we've gone into today."
3: And French President Emmanuel Macron has urged fire crews to stay strong. It's after a fire which burned through an area four times the size of Paris near Bordeaux. That's the latest from Radio News Hub. I'm Holly Hughes.
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6: Let's take a look at today's weather, sponsored by our friends at Newport City Council. Dry with plenty of sunshine today, but some patchy cloud moving in the afternoon. Still, we're looking at a high of 27 degrees. 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
3: G'day, thanks for calling Sipping Tinnies. 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

0: Song Guide with Newport City Radio. Izzo Wizard is at Le Pub on Friday, the 31st of July. Izzo Wizard is described as stargaze indie and is from Newport. She is being supported by Bryony Sia. Doors open at 7:30 p.m. with tickets priced at £7. Nick Cope's Family Show is at the Riverfront on Tuesday, the 25th of August. 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Doors open at 2 p.m. with tickets priced at £20. That was your What's On Guide with Newport City Radio. 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
3: Nigel Farage is calling for Green Party leader Zach Polanski to be arrested. This after an image on Polanski's Instagram showed a man with a shirt reading "We're only making plans for Nigel," followed by an image of a guillotine. Police are conducting inquiries after a report was made by Reform UK. Equalities Minister Bridget Phillipson has been appointed Labour Party chairwoman by Andy Burnham. Announcing her appointment, the Prime Minister says she'll make sure the Labour Party is match fit for the next election. Armed officers will be deployed for the UK's largest Pride Festival. It's following the attack on Berlin's Pride event, which left one person dead and injured at least 29 others. And Marine Week starts today. Danielle Clifford is from the Wildlife Trusts.
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2: Let's take a look at today's weather, sponsored by our friends at Newport City Council. Dry with plenty of sunshine today, but some patchy cloud moving in the afternoon. Still, we're looking at a high of 27 degrees. Bored? 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
2: G'day, thanks for calling Sipping Tinnies. 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
4: 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The new plans are set to be rolled out from September 2028. Firefighters in France continue to battle a huge wildfire in the country's southwest. French President Emmanuel Macron described the situation as France's worst fire-related crisis since the Second World War. Here in the UK, there's also some more heat on the way. Catherine Chalk is from the Met Office.
5: This heat wave is going to be quite short-lived and very localised, so compared to recent ones such as the recent July ones, this one's only going to be a couple, well, 3 days.
4: Police say they're looking into an image shared on Green Party leader Zach Polanski's Instagram, including the name Nigel and a picture of a guillotine on a T-shirt. The Greens say Mr. Polanski condemns the image and he clicked accept to be tagged in the post without realising the image was there. And charities have paid tribute to Bill Oddie, who's died at the age of 85. The RSPCA say he had a tireless commitment to British wildlife. For On Radio News Hub, I'm Frankie Hairsign.
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8: 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Dry with plenty of sunshine today, but some patchy cloud moving in the afternoon. Still, we're looking at a high of 27 degrees. 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
2: G'day, thanks for calling Sipping Tinnies. 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Leave a message after the tone.
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0: And here's your What's On guide with Newport City Radio. 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
3: New technical education routes will be available to 14-year-old Grace McIntosh. Hans Moore.
4: It's part of Andy Burnham's drive to tackle youth unemployment, with over 1 million 16 to 24-year-olds not in education, employment or training. From Year 10, pupils will be able to study English and maths alongside skills training with local employers. The Prime Minister says there should be no dead ends for young people, adding Britain should value the hard hat as much as the graduation cap.
3: We're seeing the worst fire-related crisis in France since the Second World War. That's the word from the French president. Firefighters continue to battle a huge wildfire. Some smoke clouds have become so thick they've started generating their own lightning. Green Party leader Zach Polanski has condemned an image shared on his Instagram depicting a t-shirt with the word Nigel and a guillotine on it. Dr. Nigel Farage reported him to the police. The Greens say Mr. Polanski clicked accept to be tagged in the post without realising the image was there. And at the Commonwealth Games, Scottish para athlete Ben Sanderlands won gold in the T20 1500 metres. For On Radio News Hub, I'm Frankie Hersine.
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6: Let's take a look at today's weather, sponsored by our friends at Newport City Council. Dry with plenty of sunshine today, but some patchy cloud moving in the afternoon. Still, we're looking at a high of 27 degrees. 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

We're getting ready for the breakfast shake-up from 8 a.m. this morning. We're back. I was hoping to do yesterday morning, but you need three things for a breakfast show. A little bit of sleep is nice. A little bit of time to get the show ready would be a good thing. And a voice. A voice is really, really handy if you want to do a radio show, which I didn't kind of have yesterday. So there you go. Nice to be back. Today on Tuesday is all about the word home and variations of it. So you can have homecoming, you can have homely, homes, anything you like. Give me the WhatsApp number in a second. We're on Instagram, TikTok and Facebook with The Real Last Night. Click and comment from there. It'd be great. 7:37 Tuesday morning. Let's get you moving with Roman Taxis. Don't take a chance. Book in advance at romantaxis.co.uk. Okay, on the trains, let's see what we got. No major headline news and just one naughty one. Transport for Wales, Cardiff Central 844 is being cancelled. That's very naughty. Then you're good to go on the train then until 9:33 this morning. On the roads, as we know from Newport Bus, Sumpton Road is closed by Sumpton Bridge and Chepstow Road. We'll give you the services affected by that very, very soon. Only a couple more weeks left on that one, into September, we think. 8:48 AM, looking great this morning. A449, looking clear. I'm just going to have a quick scan of the M4 for you. We're on the traffic camera, so you don't need to be. Heading into Newport, down to Corrington and Cardiff, crossing over and heading right back up the other side. I got to tell you, the M4's looking great. No issues there. Setting the standard winners of Best Transport at the Best of Welsh Business Awards. That's Roman Taxis. And as always, if you spot a problem that I don't know about, message me for free. The number on WhatsApp is 07967109958.

take my hand and come with me, because you look so fine that I really want to make you mine. I say you look so fine that I really want to make you mine. 4, 5, 6, come on and get your kicks. Now you don't

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2: G'day, thanks for calling Sipping Tinnies. 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

0: a cool funky one, isn't it? I like that. Jamiroquai, Space Cowboy. On the way to the Breakfast Shake-Up, songs that mention the word home, please, or variations of it, to 07967 10 99 58. And of course, we're on Facebook, Instagram and TikTok. The reels there, click and comment from there.
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2: 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The Ultimate Bubble Show is at the Riverfront on Tuesday, the 4th of August. Ray Bubbles crafts amazing bubble sculptures and even puts a tornado inside a bubble. Shows are at 11 a.m, 1 p.m. and 3 p.m, with 11 a.m. show being relaxed showing. Tickets are priced at £13.50.
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3: The Prime Minister's new plans to tackle youth unemployment will be rolled out in September 2028. Grace McIntosh has more.
4: The new plans will allow students from the age of 14 to complete technical education with local employers alongside studies for traditional subjects like English and maths. Schools, colleges and local leaders will work together to create the new pathways. Andy Burnham says too much focus on academic studies has let young people down, and it's time we value the hard hat as much as the graduation cap.
3: Firefighters continue to battle a huge wildfire in the country's southwest. French President Emmanuel Macron's urged emergency crews to stay strong, describing the situation as France's worst fire-related crisis since the Second World War. 40 years on from the disappearance of Suzy Lamplugh, cold case detectives say they remain haunted by the unsolved disappearance. In 1986, the 25-year-old left the office in Fulham, never to be seen again. And English football will be introducing a new trial this season to end the goalkeeper tactical timeout. From Radio News Hub, I'm Frankie Hersine.
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0: Let's take a look at what's put up our friends in Newport City Council. Overcast this morning with a chance of rain. Cloud breaking up this afternoon to reveal plenty of sunshine. It's a high of 26 and a low of 14. 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

0: Nay, coming in fashion, but that's how you begin the breakfast shake-up on Tuesday, the 20th July 2026. I'll check the date then. I'm a day behind. Good morning, how you doing? You're right. Cheerleader Omi Felix John and Skating for Girls, She's So Lovely. Okay, let's do this then. Oh, where do we begin after the weekend, eh? We'll unpack it more about 8:33, if that's all right, in big news. But yeah, well, wonderful weekend. Thank you so much for coming along. I think the event was much bigger than we kind of gave it credit for. So thank you very much for turning up. My voice is still on a holiday. Hopefully it'll be back at some point. Okay, from 10 o'clock this morning, Cookie's on his way in. Amber's already here to say hello to you. So from 10 o'clock, we've got two music selectors for you. You're going to play the brand new record of the week. Now, because I wasn't here yesterday, or at least my voice wasn't here, you're going to get two chances to listen to the record of the week. One around 10:30 this morning, and one very, very soon, about 20 minutes to be precise. Traumatic Tuesday, all about sunburn. I know it doesn't feel like it at the moment, but another heat wave is incoming. So we're going to get you ready with that one. And the anthem has been signed and sealed, and we will deliver it alongside two music selectors. That's then. This is now. We're keeping it local. We're just outside the Kingsway Centre in Newport this morning, and we're keeping it live at 8:10. So you know what's going to happen, don't you? It is just good song after good song. Got some great ones for you this morning. Two songs from local musicians at the end of this hour and the next hour as well. 8:33, the biggest songs, according to, well, you. The White Hart Chat is back this morning at 9:30. Three ones that you've been clicking on over the last 7 days. 8:33 this morning, big news! Record of the week, play one, 8:30. And of course, we're keeping you moving this morning. We're on a taxi. So far, it's looking pretty good out there. No major issues on the trains. One very, very naughty one, and that was it. We know Somerton Road is closed. We'll update your services affected. The Newport bus very soon. A48 time, A449 clear, and the M4 looking pretty good this morning as well. It's not a bad little start, is it? And today on Tuesday, we've come home. Just seemed to make sense, really, didn't it? Coffee is going to be start with two-part Tuesday, so there you go. So we'll take any version of it. Home, homely, homecoming. Amber, what have we got?
1: So, on Facebook, Jack has said, "Whenever I lay my hat, that's my home," by Paul Young.
0: So, I always think, right, there's certain songs in my life that was the first song I ever heard. I know it wasn't that, but I think Paul Young, "Wherever I Lay My Hat," was one of my first ever songs that I actually liked. What else you got there?
1: So I've also got Paul, who said "Safe Home" by Anthrax.
0: Oh, okay. Any ideas on that one?
1: I've never heard of that.
0: I believe it's going to be probably more suited to the Metal Kettle. It's going to be that sort of song. Brilliant. Okay, so that's what you're doing this morning. Get them through to me on 07967 1099 58. We're on Facebook, Instagram and TikTok. I popped the reel up there last night, so click and comment from there. Songs that mention the word home and variations thereof. There you go. Hey, posh this morning. Okay, what are you doing? That's giving away some Lamsey points. Missed doing this yesterday. Brian missed it loads. From the album Future Sex Love Sounds. This track taken from it got to number one in 2006. Who is he? I'd love to give you the name of the album, but it's got the names in it, so I can't be doing that. All I can tell you is that this track got to number seven in 1999. Who are they? I'll give you an extra clue. They had a big hit with a song called Turn Around. And a nice gentle one. Just get you eased in this morning. From the album that All That We Needed, this track finally got to number two in 2007. Can you name the band? That's very tough, that one. I'll play them in full and confirm who they are next on Tuesday morning's Breakfast Shake Up.
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2: 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We can't answer the phone right now as we're too busy serving tinnies and cocktails. But if you fancy joining us for a tinny or two, Sipping Tinnies is open Friday, Saturday and Sunday at the top of Newport High Street. And we host a banging karaoke night every Saturday. But you must drink responsibly whilst you're here. Be drink aware. That's Sipping Tinnies' motto. Leave a message after the tone.
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0: On the way, you're going to tell you some big news very soon as well. Going to play the record of the week, the first play, because we weren't here yesterday, so we're going to get that one on the radio for you this morning. Today, on Tuesday, we have got songs that mention the word home or variations of home. What have we got, Amber?
1: So on Facebook again, Katie has said Homely Girl by UB40, I think that is.
0: Yeah, definitely. When I put this in, I thought, right, we can use home because there's lots of songs that mention home. But I thought, yeah, we'll do Homely. And Homely, I thought, yeah, UB40, Homely Girl, like it. What else you got?
1: So I've got the first list.
0: Oh, okay. Right. Like, give us two or three off the list.
1: Okay, so I've got Simon, who is saying, first two is Mama, I'm Coming Home by Ozzy Osbourne. And then Lord, I'm Coming Home by Black Sabbath.
0: Okay, we'll do some more of that in a minute. Thank you, Amber. Keeping you moving on a Tuesday morning with Roman Taxis. Don't take a chance. Book an advance on 400071. Okay, on the trains, no headline news to you this morning. Only one bad boy, still the one that was causing us problems earlier. It's Transport for Wales, Cardiff Central, 8:44, cancelled. And then you're good to go on the trains then until 12 minutes past 10 this morning. On the roads, as we know from Newport Bus, Simmerton Road between Chepstow Road and Simmerton Bridge closed for roadworks. It'll take you through until September, that one. FX routes 5, 74, 74A and 74C. A48M looking great this morning. A449 also clear, but what about the M4? Let's have a little look. M4 looking brilliant. No major issues to tell you about. Clean cars, professional drivers and fair fares. That's Roman Taxis. And as always, if you spot a problem that I don't know about, message me for free. The number on WhatsApp is 0796710 9958.

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1: You ready?
2: Okay, let's confirm those with you then. Justin Timberlake, Timberland.
1: You ready?
3: Yes.
2: Sexy back before that. Fats and Small, of course, Feel Good and Plain White Tees. Hey there, Delilah. On Big News, we'll review the summer sessions. If you're looking for a job, we might have one for you. And another free event from Newport City coming at you as well. Tell you more about that in Big News 833. Right now, we are doing Tuesday, songs that mention the word home. What you got, Amber? Finish off the list.
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2: There you go, cracking. That's a very, very good rocky list. Okay, let's do this then for you. It is Record of the Week time. Danny was in on Pure Local on Saturday, all on his lonesome, bless him, and he decided to elevate and coronate this track. The band are called Forecaster. The track's called Removal Man, and this is officially the Record of the Week.

0: From their brand new EP, Crow Valley, that is Forecast on Removal Van. It's the Rag of the Week. You could get another chance to hear that around 10:30 this morning. Going to play it twice today to catch up from yesterday. We're not letting Forecast today, you know? It's not what we do. Okay, let's do this. Broadcasting live right here from the heart of our city centre in digital stereo. Right now, this is the Breakfast Shake on New York City Radio. Time for big news. First up this morning, it's all about the summer sessions. But don't take my word for it, it was a good weekend. Here's what you had to say about it. Linda on Facebook saying, fab day again yesterday. My hubby and I really enjoyed our second evening there. The music again was fab. Seeing the family and friends enjoying themselves was wonderful. I know a lot of hard work goes into planning events like this, so a huge pat on the back for Beechwood Park and the organisers. Thank you very much. Josh saying there should be more things like this here. There is. Follow the Beechwood Park group and they'll tell you more about it. And listen to the Breakfast Shake-Up. We give you loads of stuff about Beechwood Park. Laura J. Riley saying, fabulous afternoon. Paul John Anderson saying, very good night. The live music was brilliant and the food was also top notch. Our Amy saying, fab event. As is Ange Morg. Bernard Tooley saying, wicked afternoon. What did you make of it, Amber?
1: I loved it. It was a really good event. The food was amazing. The artists were amazing. And the hosts were also amazing.
0: Yeah, I know. We kind of knew it was going to be really... It was either going to go one way or the other. Either loads of people were going to turn up or nobody was going to bother at all. So I think 10,000 over a weekend, I think is pretty good, isn't it?
1: Yeah.
0: So really happy with that. And just the energy of the vibe. You guys were brilliant, the team.
1: Thank you.
0: And look, great orange t-shirts as well. We were very, very... you couldn't really miss us, could you?
1: No.
0: So yeah, it was really, really good fun. I just love the way, you know, from a Newport City Radio perspective, it's great getting the bands on there. You know how much we love supporting local music. You do that as well.
1: Yeah.
0: But it's just really good getting Newport City Radio out there and saying hello to people and speaking to people. And there's lots of love. Someone just came up to me and went, oh, hello, I listen to the Breakfast Show. I'm like, oh, thank you. Because I'm not used to that yet. I'm not yet used to people saying, oh, yeah, we're listening to you every morning, which is cool. So yeah, just lots of lovely stuff. I just can't believe the amount of videos you guys shot as well.
1: So many.
0: I reckon there's about 31 videos out there.
1: Wow, yeah. For photos, we got over 1,000.
0: Yeah, absolutely.
1: It was a lot.
0: And Adam sent his them as well from the Saturday, so we're going to put those up later today, I think. So plenty more stuff to come from the Food Festival, even though it's all over. We will try our best to bring it back next year. You know, it's what you want, so that's what we're going to do. It's as simple as that. Next event for us, well, there could be a cheeky one in the middle, but we're looking forward to potentially to Pearl Carnival. Pride in the Port coming at you on the 5th of September. 3rd of October for the Food Festival in Newport City Centre. And then before you know it, it's Christmas light switch on. Who? It's going to go that fast. Brilliant stuff. Okay, what else we got on big news? Let's have a little look. Keen Attachments are looking for a full-time labourer to join their growing team. 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And we're not done with Adventure. This one is a bit filmy, so we're probably not going to get involved in this one too much. Get your deck chairs ready. Newport City Council's free outdoor cinema is back next month. 4 screenings in the city centre from the 10th to the 13th of August. And the lineup is brilliant. You can see Instant Family, Grease, The Greatest Showman and Wicked 2. 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Right on the site of the old Leisure Centre where Winter Wonderland has been the last couple of years. 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Free cinema under the stars. Newport, this is going to be a good one, right, yeah? And you doing Tuesday. Amber, sneak in a quick two. What you got?
1: Oh, my mic. So we've got Nigel who is saying, Mother, I'm Coming Home by Ozzy Osbourne.
0: Like it.
1: And then Jack's got two more. It's Lynyrd Skynyrd, Sweet Home Alabama. And then Aha, Take On Me, with the lyric,
0: like
1: take me home.
0: Take me home, of course it is. 07967 109958 on Facebook, and of course we're on Instagram, TikTok as well. Should say WhatsApp really, shouldn't I? Right here, right.
2: Still to come.
0: Brain's still not working after the weekend. Here we go then. Let's get these on the radio for you. Dance anthem. This one goes to number 15 in 1994, and this one number 4 in 1994. Can you name them? We'll play them next on the Breakfast Shake Up.
1: It's just good song after good song.
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0: On the way this morning, two songs from two local musicians. They're brand new ones as well. Them on the radio for you. Right now, you doing Tuesday. Songs that mention the word home. Amber, what have you got for me?
1: So I've got a list from Steve.
0: We have a list.
1: I'll give you two from there. We've got The Police, Message in a Bottle. I'm not sure what the lyric is for that one. And then we've got Crowded House, Better Be Home Soon.
0: Like it, okay. We need to do some research on that, don't we? We'll continue Steve's list in just a couple of minutes' time. It is 8:45 on a Tuesday morning. We're keeping you moving with Roman Taxis. Don't take a chance. Book in advance on the brand new app. Okay, on the trains, this doesn't happen very often, but 8:45 on the 20th July 2026, there's no naughty trains. They're all running as they should. Good to go all the way till 10:34. It could change, so we'll keep an eye on it for you. On the roads, as we know, Stumpton Road is out due to some roadworks taking place. So there's diversions taking place around Stumpton Bridge and Chepstow Road around that area. We'll give you the services affected by that a little bit later. The A48M and the A449 looking good, but what about the M4? We're checking out the traffic cameras, so you don't need to. We are driving down from the England-Wales border into Newport, down to Corriton and Cardiff, crossing over and coming back up the other side. M4 looking great, no major issues today, babe. Tap, book, go. Get the Roman Taxis app on Apple or Google Store today. And as always, if you use

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0: Okay, let's go for the Naughty for you then. The Night Train K-Dub. We've got a brand new Heavies, Dream on Dreamer. And D-Ream, you are the best thing, proving it is just good song after good song on Newport City Radio. We were doing Steve's List, and guess who's just messaged in?
1: Is it Steve?
0: It's Steve. He said, right, this is what we got. So the lyric that we're looking for in that one was 100 billion castaways looking for a home, of course. There you go. We best finish this list now, then we always get into trouble. Go for it.
1: So we've got Billy Bragg, She's Leaving Home.
0: Uh-huh.
1: We've got Paul Young, Wherever I Lay My Hat, which we've had. And then we've got Madonna, Just Like a Prayer. Again, not sure where the lyric is.
0: I'm sure Steve will let us know. That is brilliant. We love a list and we love Steve's list. Thank you, mate. He's been listening since Boom Shakalak, which was, I don't know when that was this morning, but yeah, we played it at some point. Okay, let's do this.
2: Still to come.
0: As you know from the weekend, we love our local music scene. We love local musicians. We just have 3 days of letting them play in front of you. One of the bands on our stage were Redwood City. I really, really enjoyed their set, and I'm very pleased that they're on the Breakfast Shake-Up this morning. This song is called Too Soon. Amber, what is this?
1: This is Alina Lee.
0: Ooh, okay, what do we know about Alina?
1: So recently, she is being supported by Youth Music UK. Basically, they give the artists funding for them to make loads of new music.
0: Okay, so expecting lots of great stuff from Alina. Two songs, two local musicians next on Tuesday morning's Breakfast Shake-Up.
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0: Two songs, two local musicians, Redwood City, Too Soon. You've not heard that properly until you've heard it live in Beechwood Park on the weekend. They were brilliant. Thank you for playing, guys. And then Nina Lee, City Back Home. We'll do some more in the next hour. And on Tuesday, it's all about the word home this morning. 07967 109958. Facebook, Instagram and TikTok, please. It'd be great to hear from you.
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3: 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Grace McIntosh has more.
4: It's part of Andy Burnham's drive to tackle youth unemployment, with over 1 million 16 to 24-year-olds not in education, employment or training. From Year 10, pupils will be able to study English and maths alongside skills training with local employers. The Prime Minister says there should be no dead ends for young people, adding Britain should value the hard hat as much as the graduation cap.
3: We're seeing the worst fire-related crisis in France since the Second World War. That's the word from French President Emmanuel Macron. Hundreds of thousands of people have had to evacuate their homes. Green Party leader Zach Berlansky's condemned an image shared on his Instagram depicting a t-shirt with the word Nigel and a guillotine on it. It's after Nigel Farage reported him to the police. The reform leader said he'd expect to be arrested if he posted something similar. And charities have paid tribute to Bill Oddie, who's died at the age of 85. The RSPCA say he had a tireless commitment to British wildlife. From Radio News Hub, I'm Frankie Hersine.
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0: 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Cloud breaking up this afternoon to reveal plenty of sunshine. Little chance of rain this morning. Don't know whether it's going to happen. It's a high of 28.6 and a low of 14. 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

0: They call me old fashioned, but that's how you continue the Breakfast Shake-Up on Tuesday, the 28th of July, 2026. Calvin Harris, Rihanna, This Is What You Came For, and Top Loaders, Achilles Heel. You know what I say, that we've got beautiful tunes in your ears at 10 o'clock at night, Monday to Thursday? That's what I mean. Pure chill. Make sure you check it out. Really, really lovely stuff at night time. Good morning, how you doing? You alright? It's Lamsey with you until 11 o'clock. I think my voice is coming back. Good news for me, bad news for you. So from 10 o'clock this morning, now we're going to stick around. We've got Cookie coming in. We've got two music selectors for you. Traumatic Tuesday, all about the forthcoming heat wave. Yep, there's another one on the way. Going to play the record of the week for the second time this morning to catch up from yesterday. It's only fair. And the anthem's been signed and sealed, but for who? We will deliver it at 10:55. That's then, this is now. We're keeping it local. We're just outside the Kingsway Centre in Newport this morning. And we're keeping it live at 9:10. You know what's going to happen? It is just good song after good song on Newport City Radio. The range this morning, it's been very 90s. We've been very much enjoying it. Going to carry on with that vibe. Two songs from local musicians at the end of this hour. They're brand new ones. 9:33 this morning. The biggest songs according to, well, you. You've been clicking on the white hat like a demon. We got loads of tracks to play. Give you a top three at 9:30. The white hat chat coming out, yeah. And we're keeping in your mood with Roman Taxi. So far, it's looking really good. Absolutely zero issues on the trains. Not even a naughty one inside. A48M, A449 clear. We know that Somerton Road is closed between Somerton Bridge and Chepstow Road. We'll give you the new bus services affected by that very soon. And the M4 looking great this morning. Not a lot to moan about, is there? And today we are doing this. It is Tuesday on Newport City Radio. Songs that mention the word home in the title or in the lyrics. Amber, what you got for me?
1: So I'm going to go over to Instagram for a second. We've got Owl Lee, who has said a song he played on his show on Sunday, Home, Home, Home by Stranger Cole and Ken Booth.
0: I like that one. Don't forget, you can check out the Big Shot Saying System on Newport City Radio's website. 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Very much a good show. Make sure you check that out.
1: I've also got Jem, who said Take Me Home, Country Roads by John Denver.
0: Do you know why I didn't see that one coming at me, did I? So we all kind of know that I've got a real, real love and passion for country music, right? So imagine it, it's Sunday. Well, you don't have to, you were there.
1: Yeah.
0: Karen Dixon shows up looking full American, full country western, full Nashville. I'm there like, oh no. Oh no. And she was outstanding. She actually made me like country music for a minute. Fair play to her, she was great. Yep, we're still riffing off the summer sessions. Hope you are too. Hope you had a great time there. Thank you for the kind words about it as well. I really love seeing all the comments on socials across the Petrol Park group, Dirty Cat Records pages, Newport City Radio sites. Thank you, guys. So songs that mention the word home, please. You can have homely, you can have homecoming, any variation thereof. There you go. The text number is 07967 109958 on WhatsApp. And we're on Facebook, Instagram and TikTok. Click and comment on the reel that I put up last night.
2: Still to come.
0: Why are you doing that? It's giving away some Lamsey points, just for fun. Can you name the musicians that got these songs inside the UK Top 40? Number two in 1990. I played this in Beechwood Park over the weekend, but who are they? From the album World Clique. Soulful House remix that went from bootleg to UK Garage Anthem in 1997, where it got to number four. It's Closer Than Close, but who's it by? Come on, you know who this is. From the album You've Come A Long Way, Baby, this track from it was a number one in 1999. Can you name them? We'll play them in full and confirm who they are next on Tuesday morning's Breakfast Shake-Up.
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0: On the way this morning, the biggest songs according to you, the White Hat chart on the way for you. Another two songs from local musicians to squeeze in as well. Right now, Tuesday, we are doing this. It's all about the word home today. Amber, what have you got for me?
1: So I've got a list from Samantha.
0: Okay, let's do it.
1: So we've got John Denver, Take Me Home.
0: Yep, like it. Yeah, yeah, yeah.
1: Motley Crue, Home Sweet Home.
0: Okay, yep.
1: Phil Collins, Take Me Home.
0: Oh, that is such a lovely tune. Yeah, absolutely.
1: Fifth Harmony, Work From Home.
0: One of my DJ sets. Yeah, what else you got?
1: And finally, We Won't Go Home Without You, Maroon 5.
0: Okay, there you go. I'm going to have to check that one out. I can't remember that one. Thanks, Amber. Brilliant. We're going to keep you moving right now. We're Roman Taxis. Don't take a chance. Book in advance at romantaxis.co.uk at 9:23. Okay, this is what we got. And on the trains, no major issues to tell you about. And just one bad boy. And it's quite bad. Transport for Wales, Gloucester. You'll be expecting that in the next minute. It won't be with you until 9:52. Aside from that, you're good to go on the trains then until 11 o'clock this morning. On the road, Newport Bus. Obviously, we know this. Somerton Road between Chepstow Road and Somerton Bridge, closed for roadworks. Another 4 weeks on that, 1 to 5 weeks. FX routes 5, 74, 74A, 74C as well. 8:48 AM, looking great. 8449 clear, but what about the M4? We're on the traffic cameras, so you don't need to be. See what we got. Looking pretty good on the M4, no issues there as well. Join the Legion and become a driver with Roman Taxis. Jobs are available now. And as always, if you spot a problem that I don't know about, message me for free. The number on WhatsApp is 07967 109958.

0: Okay, let's give him those for you then. So I stood there at Beechwell Park behind the DJ decks and I thought, we need something funky and cool and really dancey and really lovely. I thought I'd play D-Light, Grooves in the Heart, so that's exactly what I did. Rosie Gaines, Closer Than Close, brilliant tune, and Fatboy Slim, Praise You, proving that it's just good song after good song on Newport City Radio. Amber, what have we got on Tuesday?
1: So, continuing on with like the summer sessions hype, we've got Lisa Hicks, who has replied with, Josh Hicks, Home Is Where the Heart Is.
0: Yeah, well, his mum would say that, but yeah, she's absolutely right. And it is a Tuesday track, so I like that one. What you got?
1: I've also got Sarah, who said, Green Green Grass of Home. I don't know.
0: Tom Jones.
1: Yeah.
0: Yeah, absolutely spot on. That was the obvious one that I missed. I like it. Okay, we'll do some more of those a little bit later. Right now, let's get on the three biggest songs according to you. On the website, newportcityradio.org, there is a white hat. You might have heard about it. Every time you click on it, it tells us which songs you love the most, and we promise to play them more often. So here's this week's top three on your white hat chart.

0: I've ever told you you've got brilliant taste in music. The Whiteout Chat, the three biggest songs this week according to you. Living Joy, Dreamer. Before that, Alex Clear, Too Close on 187, Lockdown, Kung Fu. There you go. Am I a dreamer? Am I a dreamer? Am I a dreamer? Yeah, much better than that. Okay, let's do this then.
1: Still to come.
0: Give away some landing points right now, can't speak. There you go. From the album Unity, this track finally got to number two in 1994. It is very 1990s though. I don't know what's going on, but I'm loving it. From the album World Power, this is The Power, and it got to number one in 1990. It was their debut song, Who Are They? And this is really tough. If you know, you know. Got to number 11 in 1995. I was loving life in 1995. Who is this? We'll play them in full and confirm who they are next on Tuesday morning's Breakfast Shake-Up.
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0: or I will attack, and you don't want that.
1: On the way, two songs from two local musicians. Right now, you doing Tuesday. Songs that mention the word home or variations thereof. Amber, what you got?
2: So I've got Matthew Scott, who has said two. He's got Michael Bublé, Home, and Boney M, Gotta Go Home.
1: Like it. Okay, what else you got there?
2: I've got one from Abby, What's a List? And we've got Take Me Home, Country Roads, John Denver, we've heard a few times. We've got Take Me Home, Jess Glynn. Home, Westlife, and Coming Home Now by Boyzone.
1: Love it. Brilliant stuff. Keep them coming this morning. Okay, let's do this. We are keeping you moving at 9:48 with Roma Taxis. Don't take a chance. Book in advance on 400-071. Okay, on the trains. Well, you know, it's going so well until now. Let's see where we go. We've got a couple of naughty ones. Transport for Wales, Cardiff Central, 9:46 now, 9:47. That's not very naughty. That's already been and gone as well. Great Western, Cardiff Central, 10:39, delay with no time on it. Very naughty. And aside from that, it's looking good until 11:24 this morning. On the roads, we know the Somerton Road is closed between Somerton Bridge and Chepstow Road. That's due to roadworks for another couple of weeks. A48M, A449 clear. But what about the M4? M4 looking great, no issues to tell you about. From runway to Roman, book your airport ride now with Roman Taxis. And as always, if you spot a problem that I don't know about, message me for free on WhatsApp. The number is 07967 109958.

0: Okay, let's give him those review then. Running Late and Sounding Great, of course. Big Mountain, Baby I Love Your Way, Snap the Power, and Ginny Keep Warm, proving that it's just good song after good song on Newport City Radio. Time for two brand new local ones.
1: Still to come.
0: Okay, going to play you this one. Is Men from Airflow. What a mend up to Amber.
2: So, Airflow, they, if I just get my Instagram up. Yeah, Mend, it's their most recent release. And also, to celebrate it's coming out, they've released, they've discounted a lot of their t-shirts and merch, and you can get it with free shipping at the moment.
0: Okay, there you go. I love a bit of free shipping, okay. And also on the way, we've got this one as well, and this is Papaya Noon. Very beautiful. Who are they?
2: So, they are a Cardiff-based band. And they are going to be playing at We Out Here Festival in Dorset. Let me check the dates. It's the 20th to 23rd of August 2026. They're going to be playing on the Lush Life stage.
0: Okay, there you go. Two songs, two local musicians next on the Breakfast Shake-Up.
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0: Two songs, two local musicians on the Breakfast Shaker. Brand new Airflow Mend and Papaya New. How beautiful was that? It's called Patience. Next up, Amber's sticking around and Cookies joining us on the Breakfast Shaker for your Tuesday morning.
1: 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Izzo Wizard is at Le Pub on Friday, the 31st of July. Izzo Wizard is described as stargaze indie and is from Newport. 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
2: The Prime Minister's new plans to tackle youth unemployment will be rolled out in September 2028. Grace McIntosh has more.
3: The new plans will allow students from the age of 14 to complete technical education with local employers alongside studies for traditional subjects like English and maths. Schools, colleges and local leaders will work together to create the new pathways, which could include sectors like AI. Andy Burnham says too much focus on academic studies has let young people down and it's time we value the hard hat as much as the graduation cap.
2: Firefighters in France continue to battle a huge wildfire in the country's southwest. The fire's become so powerful that its smoke became a thundercloud, generating lightning that created even more fire. The Conservatives are calling on the government to introduce emergency laws to stop the release of serious offenders. Last week, the Prime Minister ordered a review into changes which would have allowed around 6,000 criminals to be released. And English football will be introducing a new trial this season to try and end the goalkeeper tactical timeout. From Radio News Hub, I'm Frankie Hess.
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0: Let's take a look at your West Pop. 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An overcast start this morning with a chance of rain. Cloud breaking up this afternoon to reveal plenty of sunshine. It's a high of 26 and a low of 14. 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

0: Now, coming up fast, but that's how you continue the Breakfast Shake-Up on Tuesday, the 28th of July, 2026. Major Lazer, DJ Snake, Lean On, and Tony DeBart, The Real Thing. Good morning. How you doing? You all right? It's Lamsey with you till 11 o'clock. Cookie's in the studio. He'll have a little chat to you in a second. Cookie, did get your Tuesday track. We're going to need that as well in a minute. Amber's got hers ready to go. In this area, it's just good song after good song on Newport City Radio as we keep it local just outside the Kingsway Centre in Newport and giving it live at 11 minutes past 10. Two music selectors on the way for you. We've reset the White Hart after the White Hart chart this morning and we're good to go yet again. 10:30 this morning, Traumatic Tuesday, all about incoming sunburn for another heat wave on the way in the next couple of days. And the Tuesday anthems, it's been signed and sealed, but who's got it? We'll find out at 10:55. Should keep us busy, shouldn't it? Right now we're doing this, Tuesday songs that mention the word home. Cookie, got a song that mentions the word home?
1: Sweet Home Alabama.
0: Sweet Home Alabama, great choice, mate. Amber, you haven't done yours yet?
2: No, so mine, I'm going to say White Noise by James Marriott, who is my favourite artist of all time.
0: Okay, White
2: and
0: Noise?
2: It's got a lyric. The lyric is, I'd quite like to go home now.
0: Okay, there you go, sorted, easy. I like it. I like it, very, very good. So, Cookie.
1: Hello.
0: What a weekend.
1: It was amazing.
0: What a weekend, what do you like about it?
1: It was really good. The food was good, the band was good, the bands were good.
0: I like the
1: live music was amazing.
0: The live music was
1: and
0: amazing.
1: It was amazing. They were the same guys. I think there was once it went wrong. Other than that,
0: yeah, it was bottom, wasn't it?
1: Really, yeah. Really, they're brilliant at their job. They are John and that other guy.
0: Yeah, it's John and Adam. They were just outstanding the whole weekend.
1: The same was amazing. It was really clear and it was good.
0: Because there's a reason why we don't do live radio outdoors. Because it's really tricky. It's really hard to do. So the reason why we got a radio studio is because we've got soundproof panels. We've got proper equipment. So yeah. that's why you don't mess about with radio very much. But these guys, they're just trying to do sort of like album type sound in a massive field. Yeah. In Beechwood. Brilliant. Love it, mate.
1: It was really good.
0: I like the people. The people were good. They were really lovely, really warm, really friendly.
1: It was organised well. Beechwood done a good job, didn't they?
0: Yeah, absolutely.
1: It's clean. It was really good.
0: And the obvious
1: five star it was. It was like being in Park Lane on that event. It seemed really posh. It was good.
0: Yeah, it was top notch stuff.
1: Top notch.
0: And I haven't said thank you to the Big Food Festival people yet as well. So thank you to Steph and Marie at the Big Food Festival. We had a lot of fun. Thank you guys. There you go.
1: Really
0: massive
1: good.
0: Team effort. I like it. I was saying to Amber earlier, I like you guys as well. You guys were brilliant.
1: Yeah.
0: Smashed it. Absolutely smashed it. Okay, Cookie, get your joke ready.
1: Okay.
0: And you make your way to the website now to get ready to click on the white hat. If you can't find it, it's okay. We're going to guide you in the next couple of minutes. Cookie, what have you got for me today?
1: How do you raise a baby elephant?
0: How do you raise a baby elephant? We'll find out in about 50 minutes. On Tuesday mornings, Breakfast Shake-Up.

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1: Time to go to the website, newportcityradio.org, for the first time this week, guys, because we were in here yesterday. So, we've reset the white hat and it's good to go. You are looking for that white hat. It's by the play button next to Ed Sheeran Lego House. And there it is. It's all shiny and white. It's a hat. So that makes it a white hat. And the white hat is a...
2: Good
1: hat. Love it.
2: Capital G.
1: With a, yeah, a big G. A big G.
2: A G.
1: Yeah, a jart.
2: Yeah, a jart.
1: Something like that, yeah. We'll come back on that later.
2: We'll find a G.
1: So it's big hat with a big G. Okay, right, so we've got three songs that we think that you're into. So should we do it? Say yes, Lamsey.
2: Yes,
3: Lamsey.
1: You're very good. Okay. Still to come. Right, maybe you need this in your life this morning. Could this be your favourite one out of the three of them? It's Snow Patrol, Shut Your Eyes, from the album Eyes Open. There's a confusing message to be sending, isn't it?
4: Shut your eyes open.
1: I know.
4: How did you do that?
5: I don't think you'd be all the way over there.
2: How did you shut your eyes with your eyes open?
1: It's a good question. Or maybe you want this one. Number 10 in 2005, Tom Novi, Michael Marshall, is called Your Body. How are you feeling about this? Or maybe you want this in your life. From the Mo Money Sane track, I remember this one, I was in Brooklyn Heights, my first ever job in a nightclub. Janet Jackson, Luther Vandross, Best Things in Life are Free. What's Cookie's favourite? Amber's remaining quiet at the moment. We'll find out. What about me? You got the easy job. You just click on the white hat when you hear the song that you love the most. Play in full.
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0: It's the Music Selector Part 1 on 8 Tuesday morning. Snowball, Shut Your Eyes, Tom Novi, Your Body, and Luther Vandross, Johnny Jackson, Best Things in Life Are Free. Cookie, what are you saying?
1: Snow Patrol.
0: Going Snow Patrol. Amber, what are you saying?
2: I'm going to have to say the same, also Snow Patrol.
0: Saying Snow Patrol. I'm saying Snow Patrol. There you go. The White Hart saying Luther Vandross and Janet Jackson, Best Things in Life Are Free. So pretty much, poor old Tom Novi, but everybody else is happy there, isn't they? Can't keep everybody happy all of the time, can you? That's the big thing. Okay, time for the Rugged of the Week. Cookie, you've not heard this yet.
1: Well, I haven't heard it.
0: So me and Amber had a little listen at 8:30.
1: Yes.
0: And because we weren't here yesterday, it's only right to give it its full 5 plays a week, isn't it?
1: Yes, every
0: so
1: day.
0: We got to get it right. So this is brand new. The band are called Forecaster. The track is called Removal Van. And I think you already know by now what it is. It's the Rugged of the Week.

0: It's the second play because we got to catch up, you know. Forecaster, Rural Van, the wreck of the week. Cookie, what do you make of that one?
1: Really groovy.
0: Really groovy. It's got that rocky, punky edge to it, isn't it?
1: Nodded, doesn't it?
0: Like it. Amber Dask, you're right, don't you? What do you think of that one?
2: I quite like that one. That was good.
0: It's got a bit of drive to it, isn't it? We like that. Okay, let's do this. Broadcasting live right here from the heart of our city centre in digital stereo. Right now, this is the Breakfast Shake-Up on Newport City Radio. Time to do this. Traumatic Tuesday. Extreme steps to prevent sunburn is what the topic was this week. Let's see what we got. First up, off to Roger Stone to say good morning to Claire. Morning, Claire.
1: Morning, Claire.
2: Good morning.
0: Claire saying, I apply factor 50 sunscreen every 2 hours. Can we stop calling it sunscreen?
2: Yes. Can we call it, sun cream?
0: Yeah.
2: Sun cream.
0: I just don't like the Americanisms creeping in. There you go. So, sun cream every 2 hours. Without fail this summer, I wore a hat, a long sleeve top, sat in the shade. I got burnt on my left elbow somehow. It's the one bit I missed. How does this happen, Cookie?
1: Claire, elbow is a notoriously sticky area. You were ambushed.
0: Absolutely. It went straight for the white bit, didn't it?
1: Yeah.
0: Someone came up to Stephen on Sunday and went, oh, mate, your legs are absolutely red raw at the back. Yeah.
1: Yeah.
0: So it can happen. What are you saying, Amber?
2: That happens. Like, the sun just gets, like, the most random spot that you forgot. Like, because this happened to me. It's like my entire arm is just white and then there's just one bit that's just ridiculously red. Yeah.
0: I've never had the elbow problem before, but I've had the back of the knee, which is a weird spot, isn't it? The back of the knee is not really something you really think about every day.
2: No.
0: You think about your knees. People talk about their knees. Oh, my knees. But the back of the knee is the bit that just kind of like just gets missed every single time, doesn't it? So, Claire, I don't know what you did there, but, you know, fair play to you. I like it. Next up, we're off to Killian to say hi to Gareth. Morning, Gareth.
1: Hello, Gareth.
2: Morning.
0: Gareth and I wore a factor 30 all day at a festival. It was fine. Next morning, I put on factor 50 to walk to the shops. 10 minutes later, came back looking like a lobster. I don't understand how this is possible. Cookie.
1: Gareth, the sun can be dangerous. Be careful and drink a lot of water. Stay in the shade and wear sunglasses.
0: I like it. There you go. It's deceiving, isn't it?
1: Yeah, it hits you and you've got to be careful then. Yep. You think you can handle it and some people just can't.
0: I mean, dirty character hat on over the weekend as well.
1: Yeah.
0: I forgot it on Friday, brought it on Saturday, and forgot to wear it on Sunday. Oh. Sound like Craig David again. Amber, what are you saying?
2: There's not really much, like, difference between factor 30 and 50 when it's, like, if you're in the sun for a while. And also, like, the middle of the day, the sun is just brutal.
0: Yeah, absolutely. That's probably he probably went to the shops at the wrong time. I like it. Gareth, I'm going to say to you that just don't trust the sun. It's absolutely deceitful.
1: It is.
0: It lies. It's rude. Yeah, yeah.
1: It's ruthless. So
0: absolutely ruthless. Still to go, another music selector for you. We've also got the Tuesday Anthem. It's been signed. It's been sealed. And we'll deliver it at 10:55. But for who? And Cookie's going to wrap up his stroke very soon on Tuesday morning's Breakfast Shake-Up.

0: back to the website, newballcityradio.org. You are searching for the White Hat. It's by the play button. Next to this song, 1-2 Step, Sierra and Missy Elliott together. And there it is. And the White Hat is a...
1: good heart. Good heart.
0: Beautiful. Three songs that we think that you might be into, but we don't know. So this is where you tell us. Should we do say yes, Lamsey?
2: Yes, Lamsey.

0: 6 with Chris Brain and Tiger. What's Cookie's favourite? What's Amber's favourite? What about me? You got the easy job. Just click on the white hat when the song plays in full.
1: It's just good song after good song.
2: Newport City Radio. Right here. 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

0: It's the Music Selector Part 2 on a Tuesday morning in the city featuring Kevin Saunders and Big Fun, Cast, Guardian Star, and Chris Brown featuring Tiger, Ayo, Cookie. What was your favourite?
1: I'm going to go with Big Fun.
0: Going Big Fun?
1: Because we had Big Fun on the weekend.
0: Because we had Big Fun at a massive weekend,
1: yes,
0: for us, wasn't
1: really
0: it?
1: Big Fun.
0: Okay, like it. Pretty good. Amber, what are you saying?
2: I think I'm going to say Guiding Star.
0: Oh, I like it. Bit of Cast. I'm going to go Inner City Big Fun as well. And the White Hat is saying Inner City Big Fun. There you go. Job done. Biggest thing in the next 7 days. Get your brains going. I'm going to go to Amber first on this one. Biggest thing in the next 7 days for you.
2: Ooh. Ooh, I'm getting my hair dyed on Friday. It's going to be purple again. But it's going to be better.
0: I'm not convinced this summer, Amber. You know, you've shortened it already. And that was already, you know, something, you know, I had to take in. I liked it, but I'm there like, that's a different looking Amber, and now you're going to change the colour of it. I can't keep up. Honestly, Cookie, I think it's because I'm bald. I think that's a problem.
2: You're jealous. You're
0: I am,
2: jealous.
0: That's what it is. I'm just jealous, and I just don't I can't relate anymore is the problem.
1: You know, it's dye eyebrows.
0: I could do, yeah, mate, absolutely.
1: That'll be funny, but not if no one notices, it'd be even funnier.
0: I'm going to have black eyebrows on fleek, I think the kids say. Is it on fleek?
1: Dye them orange.
2: Sometimes.
1: To go on your budget.
0: Sometimes on fleek. No, not me personally. I'm going to have eyebrows that will be on fleek. There you go. Cookie, what have you got planned for the next 7 days?
1: Just staying steady. Not, I'm going nothing planned. That's the truth.
0: Nice, mate. I'm going to do the same thing. After last weekend, I think we need steady.
1: Too much fun. I need a month to recover.
0: Yeah, steady is the word of the weekend, I think, coming up. I like it. Okay, Cookie, so we're going to get your joke ready in a second. First of all, we've got to say good morning to the one and only Jack, who's got the anthem. Say morning, Jack.
1: Hello, Jack.
2: Morning, Jack.
0: Got to say thank you to Jack as well. Say thank you, Jack.
1: Thank you, Jack.
2: Thank you.
0: Why are we thanking Jack? Because he did a brilliant job of promoting the summer sessions for us. He did it on his own back. He just said, get up there, guys. It's going to be brilliant. And it was lovely. So thank
1: you,
0: mate. Okay, Cookie, wrap up your joke then.
1: With a crane.
0: I think I got it. Okay, this one for Jack. It is the Tuesday anthem. It is LMFAO and Party Rock Anthem. Very big, big, big

0: Nay, come your fashion, but that's how you wrap up the breakfast shake-up. On Tuesday, the 28th of July, 2026, for Jack, LMFAO, and Party Rock Anthem. Thank you, mate. Thanks for listening today. We got there in the end, didn't we? I think I finally got my voice back. The tunes help me breathe more easily, clearly. Okay, let's do this. Still to come on your Boss It Radio, 10 o'clock tonight, pure chill. 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Cole's going to be here this coming afternoon from 4 o'clock with the Rock Vault. 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Brand's here at 2, Country Club, and in between it is just good song after good song on Newport City Radio. 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There you go. Have a brilliant Tuesday. Catch you tomorrow morning, 8 o'clock. Do not be late. Lambsy out.
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4: New technical education routes will be available to 14-year-olds. It will see pupils from Year 10 be able to take on skills training with local employers alongside traditional studies. The Prime Minister says it's time Britain values the hard hat as much as the graduation cap.
5: We've had a system built for too long around the university route, and it sends a message to some young people that they're some kind of second-class citizens. And it's just not right. They need an education system that works for them as well, that offers a path.
4: We're seeing the worst fire-related crisis in France since the Second World War. That's the word from French President Emmanuel Macron. Crews have managed to keep back some of the spread, but high temperatures could worsen the situation. Kemi Badenoch's calling on the Prime Minister to make tough decisions on the release of serious offenders from prison. Last week, the Prime Minister paused the early release scheme and ordered a review into the changes, but the Conservatives say that won't be enough, calling for emergency laws to stop them. And at the Commonwealth Games, the home fans in Glasgow have got the chance to cheer on a Scotland gold, with para-athlete Ben Sanderlands winning the T20 1500 metres. From Radio News Hub, I'm Frankie Hess.
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8: 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Dry with plenty of sunshine today, but some patchy cloud moving in the afternoon. Still, we're looking at a high of 27 degrees. 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
2: G'day, thanks for calling Sipping Tinnies. 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
2: Girls, jump up to this. Non-stop turn and twist. God of his mercy. What's on the turn of my ground? Here, Mojimantanala.

0: And here's your What's On guide with Newport City Radio. 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
2: Andy Burnham's to radically shake up the education system. Schools are to offer Year 10 students technical subjects such as manufacturing and AI in addition to core academic learning. The Prime Minister says pupils need to be better prepared for entering the world of work.
3: It's long overdue that Britain makes this change, and in England particularly, we build an education system that has a path at 14 for all young people, and we strengthen that offer on technical education.
2: The French Fire Service said the operation to put out raging wildfires in the southwest of the country is like David versus Goliath. Crews are continuing to battle the blaze, which is just 9 miles from the city of Bordeaux. The government's being urged to use emergency legislation to stop the early release of prisoners. Conservative leader Kemi Badenoch is calling on the Prime Minister to take tough action to resolve the crisis. And a fourth heatwave of the year is now underway for parts of the UK. That's the latest from Radio News Hub. I'm David Hall.
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6: 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Dry with plenty of sunshine today, but some patchy cloud moving in the afternoon. Still, we're looking at a high of 27 degrees. Bored? 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
3: G'day, thanks for calling Sipping Tinnies. 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

0: And here's your What's On guide with Newport City Radio. Flowers and Friendship Bracelets is at the Riverfront on Saturday the 22nd of August. Enjoy music by Taylor Swift, Miley Cyrus, Sabrina Carpenter and Chappell Roan in this amazing tribute. Doors open at 6 p.m. with tickets priced at £26.50. Little Rebels is at the Riverfront on Saturday the 1st of August. Little Rebels is an interactive concert for children, telling dramatic events of Chartist movement. Doors open at 1 p.m. and tickets priced at £8 for children and £12 for adults. That was your What's On Guide with Newport City Radio. 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
3: New technical education routes will be made available to 14-year-olds. It's part of Andy Burnham's drive to tackle youth unemployment and will see pupils from Year 10 take on skills training with local employers alongside traditional studies. The Prime Minister says it's time Britain values the hard hat as much as the graduation cap.
4: We've had a system built for too long around the university route, and it sends a message to some young people that they're some kind of second-class citizens. And it's just not right. They need an education system that works for them as well, that offers a path to all young people.
3: French President Emmanuel

0: Kemi Badenoch urging the Prime Minister to use emergency legislation to halt the early release of prisoners, and Scottish para-athlete Ben Sanderlands has won the T20 1500 metres. That's the latest from Radio News Hub. I'm David Hall.
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3: 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Dry with plenty of sunshine today, but some patchy cloud moving in the afternoon. Still, we're looking at a high of 27 degrees. 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
2: G'day, thanks for calling Sipping Tinnies. 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

0: And here's your What's On Guide with Newport City Radio. The Ultimate Bubbles Show is at the Riverfront on Tuesday, the 4th of August. Ray Bubbles crafts amazing bubble sculptures and even puts a tornado inside a bubble. Shows are at 11 a.m, 1 p.m. and 3 p.m, with 11 a.m. show being relaxed showing. Tickets are priced at £13.50. 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
3: Andy Burnham's to radically shake up the education system. Schools are to offer Year 10 students technical subjects such as manufacturing and AI in addition to core academic learning. The Prime Minister says pupils need to be better prepared for entering the world of work.
4: It's long overdue that Britain makes this change, and in England particularly, we build an education system that has a path at 14 for all young people, and we strengthen that offer on technical education.
3: Several people have been

0: French Fire Service said the operation to put out raging wildfires in the southwest of the country is like David versus Goliath. And a fourth heatwave of the year is now underway in parts of the UK. Temperatures are expected to climb into the mid-30s tomorrow. That's the latest from Radio News Hub. I'm David Hall.
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2: Let's take a look at today's weather, sponsored by our friends at Newport City Council. Dry with plenty of sunshine today, but some patchy cloud moving in the afternoon. Still, we're looking at a high of 27 degrees. 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

Welcome to the show. I'm Bran. This is Country Club. You're listening to Newport City Radio. And thanks for joining me. The first song I played there was a little hint, and I think only country boffins will get this, but a little hint of what the show is about today. First hour, I'm going to be doing who I think is going to be nominated for the CMAs. Now, Loretta Lynn, Coal Miner's Daughter, was the first song I played. She was actually the first female to ever win Entertainer of the Year way back in 1972. And then the second song I played was called Forever Country by the artists of Then, Now and Forever. And this is a mashup of three songs. Bonus points if you can actually guess or remember what songs they were. But yeah, it was 30 country music artists, and it was made back in 2016 to commemorate the 50th year of the Country Music Association Awards, which are usually held around sort of October, November time. This year, they haven't released any nominations, but I'm just going to go through and tell you what I think, or who I think, is going to be up for. Well, I'm not going to say exactly what, because it's hard to say, but yes, anyway, next up, it's going to be Megan Maroney with Am I OK? This song was nominated and won. No, it didn't win anything, but it was nominated last year for Single of the Year, I think Visual Media of the Year as well. But she actually won New Artist of the Year in the 2024 CMA Awards. So here she is, Megan Maroney, Am I OK? Let's hope so.

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2: G'day, thanks for calling Sipping Tinnies. We can't answer the phone right now as we're too busy serving tinnies and cocktails. But if you fancy joining us for a tinny or two, Sipping Tinnies is open Friday, Saturday and Sunday at the top of Newport High Street. And we host a banging karaoke night every Saturday. But you must drink responsibly whilst you're here. Be drink aware, that's Sipping Tinnies' motto. Leave a message after the tone.

That was Zach Top with Tightrope there. He was actually New Artist of the Year last year, the 2025, which was the 59th CMAs Country Music Association Awards. And he's just phenomenal. So I definitely think that he will be up for something, possibly Entertainer of the Year. I don't know. Lainey Wilson is up next, and she's just a staple. She actually hosted them last year at the 59th and won Entertainer of the Year, Female Vocalist of the Year, and Album of the Year for her album Whirlwind, which then she was subsequently on her world tour with Whirlwind, but she didn't come to the UK. Just, you know, bone to pick there. She was also nominated for Single of the Year, Song of the Year, and Music Video of the Year for this song.

0: That was Shaboozey, obviously, there with a bar song, and in brackets, Tipsy. I think everybody knows it as Tipsy, really, but it's called a bar song. Fabulous song, and Ella Langley has managed to knock its winning streak off. She's been, I think, 14 weeks at the top of the Billboard Hot 100 or similar, whereas this song was only 13 weeks. I say only, it's still a significant amount. But yes, Ella Langley did beat that. Anyway, Shaboozey there with a bar song. I've already said that. He was nominated for a few awards last year. He didn't win any, but apparently I did watch it. His performance was absolutely brilliant. He did two performances, one with someone I can't remember, I'm sorry. Next up, I'm going to be playing Tucker Wetmore. He was nominated last year for New Artist of the Year. He didn't win it because obviously it went to Zach Top, as I mentioned earlier, but I do think he's going to be nominated for one or two little things. He's not really done much this year by way of releasing singles and such, but yeah, I do feel that he will have a mention in there at some point, if not perform. So Wind Up Missing You by Tucker Wetmore is going to come up next.
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the one and only Miranda Lambert. She is the most crowned artist in CMA Awards history. 14 times from 62 nominations. She's also had the Triple Crown and, you know, just all of it, really. So phenomenal, phenomenal person. And she's also, that is... was that her latest? Yeah, I think that's her latest release. Last month, I think it was, it came out. So, yeah, I think she's definitely going to be up for something, if not performing that. That would be great to see, because that's such a sort of jolly disco-y song. Next artist is Kayleigh Bell, and I do feel that she should be up for New Artist of the Year, New Female Artist of the Year possibly as well, or both. You know, it's not a... I would say it's not a competition, but it quite rightly is. Anyway, Kayleigh Bell, you know, there's a lot of presence on social media with her. So I do feel that there will be something for her. You know, good luck.

0: the Queen, though, well, the current Queen, shall we say, Ella Langley there with Bottom of Your Boots, coming off of her album Dandelion, which was released earlier this year. She is definitely 100 million percent going to be up for a lot of nominations. She was up for 6 last year, and I don't doubt she will be up for 7, if not more. She was up for 7 at the Academy of Country Music Awards last year in, I think, November. And yes, she won every single award she was nominated for there, and I have no doubt that she will be one of the big stars of that night. Oh, by the way, it's the 11th of November, just in case you were worried that you were going to miss it. Anyway, I will just press play, and in a minute you'll be hearing Kacey Musgraves with Dry Spell, which, yep, I really believe she will be up for something. She's got her album out, Middle of Nowhere. It's a great album, absolutely great. So yes, I definitely think she's going to be up for something too.
1: 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Newport City Radio. Right here, right now. Still to come.

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That was Caitlin Butts with her version of Tulsa Time, originally sung by Don Williams, Mr. Don Williams, I adore him, and also recorded by Eric Clapton. But I think Caitlin Butts is definitely going to be, I don't know if she's eligible for New Artist of the Year because she has released a few albums, Roadrunner and Yeehaw Sessions, that was where Tulsa Time is from, that's the album. So possibly, but yeah, I do think she should be up for something. But, you know, we'll see. And next is going to be Chris Stapleton, the one and only. He's always, always, always nominated for something. So I don't doubt that he this year will also be nominated for something, likely Male Artist of the Year and Entertainer of the Year, because that's just a staple of Stapleton.

0: And here's your What's On guide with Newport City Radio. 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Izzo Wizard is described as stargaze indie and is from Newport. She is being supported by Brian Isia. Doors open at 7:30 p.m. with tickets priced at £7. That was your What's On guide with Newport City Radio. 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
3: Schools are to offer technical subjects from the age of 14. Pupils in England will be allowed to study construction and AI, as well as traditional subjects such as maths and English. It's part of a radical overhaul of the education system announced by the Prime Minister Andy Burnham, who says it's time Britain values the hard hat as much as the graduation cap.
4: We've had a system built for too long around the university route, and it sends a message to some young people that they're some kind of second-class citizens. And it's just not right. They need an education system that works for them as well.
3: A rescue operation's underway after several people are trapped in a shopping centre following an earthquake in Japan. The quake, which measured 7.1, has hit the southwest of the country. French President Emmanuel Macron has called the French wildfires the worst fire-related crisis since the Second World War. And former Top Gear host Richard Hammond has been fined after being caught speeding twice in the space of 3 weeks, first in a Porsche, then in his Bentley. That's the latest from Radio News Hub. I'm David Hall.
5: 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As new research reveals two-thirds of Brits no longer find major concerts financially accessible, Green King Pubs is launching a free programme of live gigs. Olivia Robertson explains.
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7: 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Dry with plenty of sunshine today, but some patchy cloud moving in the afternoon. Still, we're looking at a high of 27 degrees. Bored? 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

Did you recognise that? That was Dolly Parton. Of course it was Dolly Parton. This is a country show. You can't not have Dolly Parton. It's the rules. Yeah, that was I Can't Help Myself, released 1984, originally sung by the Four Tops. If you were sat there thinking, I recognise this song. Yeah, the Four Tops. Comes off of her Great Pretender album. And that brings me on to Dolly Parton quote of the week. If you don't like the road you're walking, start paving another one. Inspiring, eh? Love Dolly Parton. Absolutely can't get enough of her. And I will be back next week with some more quotes and my Dolly of the week. But on to the show. I'm going to be doing, well, couples and bands, I suppose, this week for the second hour. Kicking it off with Dan and Shay and their Bigger Houses.

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0: That's Little Big Town, if you did not know that. They are just phenomenal. You cannot escape Little Big Town when you listen to country music, and you will not be glad that you didn't. That made any sense. Anyway, that was the lead single, Little White Church, from their album from 2010, and that album was called The Reason Why. They were formed in 1998, and the same four members are still around today. That is a feat, I would say so. And their breakout single was Boondocks back in 2005. They were sort of kicking around for a little bit, trying to get different record deals and everything. It didn't really get to much until they signed with Mercury Nashville Records, and their debut album was Little Big Town in 2002. Anyway, we've got Maddie and Tay coming up next with a Shut Up and Fish, and then after that it's the one and only Zac Brown Band, another one of those classic country bands that everybody loves.
1: Right here.
2: Right here.
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Zac Brown Band there with Doze. Absolutely wonderful band, absolutely phenomenal. 16 singles on the Billboard Hot Country Songs or the Country Airplay chart, and 13 of them were number one. And their first album was called The Foundation, and they were formed back in 2002, and they're still going. Absolutely phenomenal. They've also sort of collabed with Alan Jackson, Angie Aparo, Jimmy Buffett, Kid Rock. You can hear their sort of likeness to Jimmy Buffett. It's just so similar. Anyway, Kid Rock, Jason Mraz, Dave Grohl, Chris Cornell, not sure who he is, Brandi Carlile, Avicii, Lost Lonely Boys, don't know who they are, and John Fogerty of Creedence Clearwater Revival. So they've been around. They have been around. Next up, we've got Ward Thomas and Man in the Mirror.

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2: G'day, thanks for calling Sipping Tinnies. 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But if you fancy joining us for a tinny or two, Sipping Tinnies is open Friday, Saturday and Sunday at the top of Newport High Street. And we host a banging karaoke night every Saturday. But you must drink responsibly whilst you're here. Be drink aware, that's Sipping Tinnies' motto. Leave a message after the tone.
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or they couldn't be happy with just a nice crunchy apple. It had to be liver damage. But yeah, that was a fantastic song. That song makes me get up and dance every single time. Yes, I was dancing in the studio, just in case you wanted to know. The Wet Whistles, Do a Little Damage. Phenomenal, phenomenal, phenomenal song. Absolutely one of my top tens of all time, that is. Purely for the just happy-go-lucky and just happiness of it. It does have a darker side, I will agree, but it's still a fantastic song, and I witted on enough about it. They are a band from Australia, the Wet Whistles. They're just kind of making their move on the country scene, I guess. Next up, we've got Tiger Lily Gold, a sister duo from North Dakota, I believe. Yes, Hazen, North Dakota. Originally, they were just known as Tiger Lily, spelt with girl instead of gur, from Tiger, if you understood that at all. So the sisters are Kendra and Krista Slaubo. I do hope I said that correctly. I'm very sorry if I didn't. Anyway, here it is. I Do or Die. This is another get up and dance one for sure.

0: Tiger Lily Gold there with I Do or Die. And it's that time of the show where I have Mr. Colin in. Hello, Colin.
1: Hey, hi there. How are you doing?
0: I'm all right. How are you? What we got coming up?
1: Right, coming up, we have classics from Bruce Springsteen, Uriah Heep, new music from Billy Gibbons, he of ZZ Top, the Jayhawks, they've got a great new single out, Temperance Movement, and my guest is Mike Scott. It's actually recorded last year, but it's I'm playing it again. It's still relevant, yeah. And he'll be telling us about a song of his off the Modern Blues album.
0: That sounds like quite a mix to...
1: It's an eclectic mix.
0: I would say so.
1: Okay.
0: All right, well, that's coming up right after me. I'm finishing at 4-ish, and then Colin's on with the Rock Vault, so do tune in. Next up, we've got The Shires, that well-known British country music duo formed back in 2013. Here they are with Jekyll and Hyde.
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was Brooks and Dunn with Boots, Scoot and Boogie. They're phenomenal. You cannot escape Brooks and Dunn. They were formed in 1988, beg pardon. They were both solo artists before that, but someone sort of suggested they become a duo, and they have not looked back, except for when they did retire in 2009 and then pop back out of retirement back in, I think it was 2014, which, you know, I'm grateful for. I'm sure many other people are too. Next, I'm going to play Lady A with Bartender. Now, they used to be called Lady Antebellum, if you were sort of thinking, I know that name. They also released that massive, massive hit, Need You Now, which is absolutely beautiful. But I thought I'd play a bit more sort of upbeat one with Bartender.

0: Lady A there with their 2014 release Bartender. Next up, it's going to be Brothers Osborne, who are another phenomenal driving force in the country music band scene. Anyway, it's time for me to pop off. I've had great fun today. Thank you so much for listening. The show is going to be repeated from 11 o'clock on Saturday, and listen again if you would like to go onto the Newport City Radio app or even the website, which is obviously newportcityradio.org. I'm going to pop off now because I've spoken enough. I've got to go rest my voice. Thank you for listening. Have a good one. Bye.
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1: Flowers and Friendship Bracelets is at the Riverfront on Saturday, the 22nd of August. 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
5: Thank you, Michael. The time is 4 o'clock. Welcome along to the Rock Vault. 2 hours of music like this.

How many Bruce Springsteen song titles did you recognise in the lyrics? Travelling Wilburys, king off the Rock Vault this week. Welcome along. Coming up on today's show, I've more classic tunes from Badfinger, Bruce Springsteen, Uriah Heep, alongside fantastic new tracks from Billy Gibbons, the Jayhawks, and the Temperance Movement. I've also got Mike Scott of the Waterboys telling us all about one of his epic songs that appeared on the Modern Blues album. But before all that, here's another great tune, this time from Dion DeMucci.

of the New York Streets, produced by Dave Edmonds. That's from the 1989 album Yo Frankie from Dion. And featured on that album is Paul Simon, Lou Reed, Katie Lang and Brian Adams. Dion DiMucci has always had amazing musicians and singers, especially on his latter day albums, and so did this next band. From 1971, this is Badfinger, written and sung by Pete Ham. The song is Day After Day, produced by George Harrison, who also plays his unmistakable slide guitar on this track. The final mix was credited to Todd Rundgren, and on piano on this track is Leon Russell. So here is Badfinger.

That song reached number 10 on the UK singles chart back in January 1972. Okay, let's get bang up to date. This is brand new from the Rolling Stones.

On the album Foreign Tongues, that's the Stones with Side Effects. Whatever could Jagger and Richards be referring to, I wonder? Okay, here's the boss.

two very atmospheric tracks back to back. First, we heard Bruce Springsteen with Streets of Philadelphia, and that one, Henry McCulloch and Failed Christian. Many people consider Henry's career highlight to be his improvised guitar solo on Paul McCartney's song My Love, where he plugged in his Les Paul gold top and nailed the solo in one take. But I think that song, Failed Christian, shows the man's caliber beyond being a one-time band member of Wings. I've got Mike Scott coming up shortly telling us about his song Long Strange Golden Road. But first, here's John Prine, and this is one of five unearthed songs celebrating the 30th anniversary of his album Lost Dogs and Mixed Blessings. It's from a new release titled Found Dogs and includes remixes and unreleased material. So here is World Without Love from John Prine.

0: We lost John Prine in April 2020 of complications caused by COVID-19. He was 73 years old. I think my favourite John Prine song would have to be the utterly sublime Angel from Montgomery, made famous, I suppose, by Bonnie Raitt. He was 24 years of age when John Prine wrote that song. Astonishing. Right, here's somebody else that I think is astonishing, Mike Scott. And here he is right now telling us about the song Long Strange Golden Road.
1: It was written in 2008. I'd just come off a long tour, a year-long Waterboys tour. I was back home and I was settling in for some serious songwriting. And I was going through all my old, in fact, I was writing my book. That was it. I was writing my book, Adventures of a Waterboy. I'd just begun writing the book. And as part of the preparation for my book, I went through all my old journals and diaries. I'm not a very good diary keeper, but I did keep a lot of journals and notes over the years. And also unused writings and poems and songs. And I went through all of them over a period of a couple of months. And in one journal from the late 90s, I found a verse, a first verse of a song that I'd never written. And it was, I was ready to be moved. I was longing to be moved. I was ready to be humbled by the words you've written, by the syllables you've written. It was the whole first verse up to, I stepped out and there began my travels. And I thought, I don't remember writing this, but it's really beautiful. So yeah. I Googled some of the phrases just in case I'd copied down something someone else had written. But no, it wasn't on Google. It was mine. I'd just forgotten it. So I wrote the rest of the lyric and then the music came.

That's an epic from the 2015 Waterboys album, Modern Blues. That's the full 10 minutes of Long, Strange, Golden Road. It isn't long enough. Okay then, Austin, Texas. Based musician Van Wilkes has a new compilation album just released. From it, he is Drive By Lover, co-written with a certain Billy Gibbons. The song is Drive By Lover, as I just said. It appeared on the ZZ Top album La Futura. But here's Van Wilkes' version, and I'm following this track with something brand new from the aforementioned Billy F. Gibbons.

That's Hanging on a Cliff. It's the new single from Billy F. Gibbons and the BFGs. He of ZZ Top, of course. And that tune is part of a collection of 11 songs celebrating the 50th year of Antone's Blues Club in Austin, Texas, founded by Clifford Antone. The album is set for release August the 28th. And by coincidence, this next band have a new album coming out on the same day. This time it's from the Jayhawks, and this tune is called American Midnight.

From their new album Sanctuary Park, that's the unmistakable sound of the Jayhawks, and still sounding as fabulous as when I first saw them play Stubbs in Austin back in 1995 at South by Southwest. To take us to the top of the hour, here's classic Uriah Heep.

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released in 1977 and banned by the BBC, apart from Annie Nightingale, who played the song on her evening show. That's Ian Dury and the Blockheads. Next up, a new song from UK-based blues guitarist and songwriter Colin Steele. It's being released August 7th. This is titled Losing My Mind.

Colin Steele and Losing My Mind. Right, how about a couple of tracks straight out of the rock vault? Here's Frankie Miller, closely followed by a great rock track from Harry Nilsson.

from the album Nielsen Schmielsen. That song features fellow musicians Chris Spedding, Klaus Voorman, Jim Gordon, and a great bass line from Herbie Flowers, famous for his other iconic bass playing on Lou Reed's Walk on the Wild Side.

That's new from Canadian band The Commoners and Running Blind. It's the first single from their forthcoming album due out early next year. Before that, we heard Poison from Brave Rival, and the song that kicked off that little segue was Blue Nation with Wisdom for Pennies, taken from their brand new EP of the same name, and that came out last Friday. Next up is a Neil Young song performed by King Princess, a new name to me, but it's essentially the project of Brooklyn-based vocalist, multi-instrumentalist, songwriter, producer, and actor Michaela Strauss. This is Helpless.

Red Space Time.

soon.

very atmospheric tracks back to back. That's the late great John Campbell with a cover of Tom Waits' Way Down in the Hole. And before that, we heard Schifrin Alliance and Red Blues. And the first of those three was King, Princess and Helpless. Right, here's the Temperance Movement with their new single, Eat You Alive. It's a taster of a new album coming out October the 9th. And it sounds like this.

temperance movement, and they're going to eat you alive. There they are. Next up is a band named after Poco's beloved 1976 classic, Rose of Cimarron, and Nashville's 615 area code. The band is, of course, Cimarron 615. And here's their new song, titled Praying to Saint Rita.

Bob Seger and a previously unreleased track recorded at the time of his Face the Music album, and that tune has just been released to celebrate the 20th anniversary of the album, and it's being issued for the first time on vinyl, an expanded CD with four of the previously unreleased songs. Right, how about something new again? Is that an oxymoron? New again. Anyway, Eddie Ninevold has announced a new album called Down Here, and from it, here's the first single to be released. It's Blowing Up.

Really looking forward to the new album from Eddie Ninevolt. That's new from him and blowing up. Just got time to squeeze in a couple more tunes, starting with Kathleen Edwards, released last year, and she's going to Save Your Soul. And I'm following this with Grace Potter, and she's going to Make You Cry.

Grace Potter rounding off the Rock Vault for another week. If you made it to the end, thanks for listening. I'll be back again next Tuesday. Until then, stay safe, everyone. This is the Rock Vault signing off.

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Right now, get ready for another hour of the best guitar-based music. 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

0: It's just gone 7 o'clock. Right here, broadcasting from the city centre, this is Newport City Radio. Right now, this is pure rock and indie. I'm Ethan and I'm bringing you an hour of the best rock and indie anthems. 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

0: the same vibe. It's just good song after good song.
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0: 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Just a sec, you and I broken, just dance, and we can learn to love again. 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
2: G'day, thanks for calling Sipping Tinnies. 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
4: G'day, thanks for calling Sipping Tinnies. 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Be drink aware, that's Sipping Tinnies' motto. Leave a message after the tone.
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